0: Who would you like to start?
1: Yes. Do a little tour. Yes. Little known that girl.
2: Yes.
1: Monday through Sunday, I could turn a dance floor into a runway.
0: No, I'm actually a journalist now.
1: Monday through Sunday, I could turn a dance floor into a runway.
0: Anyway, we are all well aware that running that story was a mistake and are taking immediate steps.
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